0: back in the flesh. Yeah.
1: Definitely see how y'all starting off the night, man. Song number 5, Drake with Shebang, right here on 89 Jams, Miami's number 1 for hip-hop and R&B. Riding out with the Turn Up Partners on the grind, all the way live inside Miami's Most Wanted Top 5 Countdown. And that's right, Jams fam, get out your phones and make sure you are pushing your favorite song to the top with that free and official 89 Jams app. And definitely make sure you're paying attention, because this hour we're going to be lacing you up. If you're trying to party with Bryce and Tilla, it's your girl, she's Hercules.
2: And DJ Lucky. See, we got the vibes for you, man. This is going to be the last countdown for the week, because you know we're getting ready for the 4th of July and all that. So this is going to be the most important countdown. Anxious to see what's going to be the number one song in the city and who's going to turn up with Bryson Tiller and special guest Ty Dolla $ign this October. Get comfortable, man. Here is song number 4, Kehlani, Fody.

Bowie.

0: This is definitely one of my favorite vibes, baby. Song number three, Just Do It, DJ Nasty 305 right here on 89 Jams. Miami's number one for hip-hop and R&B. Partying with your turn-up partners on the ground, all the way live inside Miami's Most Wanted. Top five countdown. And that's right, Jams fan, we all the way up tonight, making sure you go ahead and push your favorite song to the top with that free and official 99 Jams app. And we're going to lay somebody up this hour with these Bryce Cintilla tickets. Don't worry, it's a girl, she jerk your leads.
1: 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All you got to do is keep it locked with us, man. We are almost there to song number one. Here is song number two, Gunna and Chris Brown, the WGFT remix.
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0: Straight vibes for song number two, baby. That's that Gunna and Chris Brown. WGFT the remix. All right, y'all, 99 Jams, Miami's number one for hip hop and R&B. Riding out with your turn up partners on the grind, all the way live inside Miami's Most Wanted Top 5 Countdown. And that's right, Jams fam. We all the way at the top already, man. And we about to see what your song number one is going to be for the night. It's your girl, She Jerk, your lead.
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0: 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Hey, y'all, ain't our jams. Miami's number one for hip hop and R&B. Turning up with your turn up partners on the grind. And you see how we move and groove each and every night. And of course, we trying to lay somebody up so they can party with Bryce and Tilla in October. It's your girl, She Jerky Lee.
1: 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Going down October 10th. We got you right now, though. 866-991-JAMC. 866-991-5269. Caller number 9. We trying to put you in the bitty, but we also trying to let them know. Turning up with T.I. right here on 99 Jams. Hey, now.

0: for everything happening in the city. And we trying to put you in the building to party with Bryce and Tilla. It's your girl, she Jerky Lee.
1: And DJ Lucky. See, your turn up partners are the plug, and we trying to hook somebody up. 99 Jams, what's happening?
2: Hey, guys. I'm calling for the Bryce and Tilla tickets.
0: Hey, what's up, babe? What's your name? Where you calling from?
2: Yolanda from Coral Springs.
1: Ooh, congratulations to you. Calling number 9.
0: That's right, baby. Yep, you going to that Neo Trap Soul Tour starring Bryce and Tilla. Special guest Ty Dolla $ign. All going down October 10th at the I Think Financial Amphitheater in Palm Beach, baby. Are you ready?
2: Yes, that's right around my birthday.
1: Hey, we just made your birthday plans. 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
1: Yeah, that's right. You're going to have a great time, Miss Lady. And we're also looking out for our turn-up artists to tap in with us to talk yo-ish. Let us know what you're getting into for the 4th of July weekend. If you got any birthday shout-outs, if you just want to tell your boy

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1: Let's get the party started. See you at the bar, you was hardly talking. That's when I knew that your heart was scarring. 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Like, wait, babe, let me.

0: definitely a major vibe from Dave and Tams. It's called Rain Dance right here on 89 Jams. Miami's number one for hip-hop and R&B. Partying with your turn-up partners on the grind. And, of course, we about to turn you all the way up tonight for that 9 o'clock shutdown mix. And you know how we do each and every night. We shake the city up a little bit. It's your girl, she's Jericho Lee.
1: And DJ Lucky C. This is like the pregame. This is the pre-party as we get you ready for the weekend. We are mixing starting tomorrow at 12 noon all the way till Sunday. So you already know we providing the vibes. So we're going to kick it off right here for you in less than 10 minutes. But before we turn up, let's smooth it out for you. Mariah the Scientist, Callie Uchis, Is It a Crime?

0: 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A night out. 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No excuses. Just you, your girls, and Bryson Tiller.
1: 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It's your boy, Bryson Tiller.
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0: Coming back on a major vibe right here, man. That's that I Can't Wait. Yay and Lauryn Hill right here on 89 Jams, Miami's number one for hip-hop and R&B. Still partying with your turn-up partners on the grind even after that 9 o'clock shutdown mix, man. You know how we do each and every night. Boy, we try to make it make sense. And this one is kind of crazy, man. A parking lot argument turns deadly outside of Broward Walmart, and it was all captured on camera. I seen the video. It's your girl, She-Jerky Lees.
1: And DJ Lucky C. Yeah, I seen the videos too, and it's not that serious, man. So many lives were affected because somebody couldn't just be the bigger person and say,

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Let's get the party started. See you at the bar, you was hardly talking. That's when I knew that your heart was scarring. Friends to lovers need a part to star in. Like, wait, babe,

0: partners on the grind. And of course, Jams fam, each and every night, boy, we desperately try to make it make sense because we got a retired nurse and veteran that get into a heated dispute over a parking spot, which escalates in seconds and it does not end well, man. It's your girl, She Jerky Lee.
1: And DJ Lucky C. You never know what somebody else is going through. So all that road rage and all that pumping your chest and being mad at somebody else because of something that happens that you can't control. Mm-hmm. This is what happens when somebody just can't be the bigger person and walk away. And I'm not blaming anybody in this situation. I'm just speaking freely as we try to make it make sense this hour. Give us less than 10 minutes. We're going to get into the details. We definitely going to need your help to see what you think about this.

0: partners are locked in, but we gotta pause. Because what we're looking at right now ain't making no kind of sense. This is Make It Make Sense on 99 Jams, Miami's number one for hip-hop and R&B.
1: Yeah, Jams fan, we definitely gotta get into this story because we got a heated parking lot argument that turned real deadly and it happened right in our backyard, man. It's your girl, She Hercules.
2: And DJ Lucky C in our backyard, for real, this happened at a North Lauderdale Walmart. And we got a dispute that is now under investigation over a parking space, bro. And the situation went from bad to worse to fatal. So what happened was, we got a retired Desert Storm veteran, 62 years old. He was shot during the altercation. The police say the situation escalated from a verbal argument into gunfire after cell phone and Tesla dash cam video reportedly showed a woman, the retired nurse, pointing a gun and telling the vet to just walk away. He initially backed up, but then he walked up on her again and again before shots were fired. He was rushed to Broward Health Medical Center, where he later passed away. Now, I can see that some people are going to say she tried to use self-defense. I can see that she tried to stand her ground. But when he walked away, that was when she should have put the gun away. That's just my opinion. I don't think she should have fired that shot and took his life.
1: Yeah, absolutely, man. It's definitely a sticky situation, like you said, Luck. But the fact that he just coming back and back and back, and she's backing up too, like, yo, listen, it was giving the scene out of Madea. Like, listen, you better back up. Like, and she gave him one pop. I seen the video, and it was just wild, Luck. It is a very sticky situation. Everybody's been giving their opinions, but like you said, in the end, I feel like they both just lost, because like you say, he lost his life, and now who knows what's gonna happen to her in court. So Jams fam, y'all gotta help us make it make sense, because it don't make no damn sense at all, because it was over a parking spot. All right, tapping on that free and official 99 Jams app, get on that open mic feature and keep the convo going, and we definitely gonna slide back into the vibe, because it was a crime. Here's that

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0: 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Ooh. Yeah.
1: Drake with a vibe right there, baby. They doing all the little dances to it on TikTok. That's that shebang right here on 89 Jams. Miami's number one for hip-hop and R&B. 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And you already know we got some more vibes on the way. So all you got to do is make sure you keep it live, baby. It's your girl, she Derek Yalees.
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0: y'all out there dancing and turning up. Maybe that's that DJ Nasty 305 with Just Do It right here on 89 Jams, Miami's number one for hip hop and R&B. Still riding out with your turn up partners on the grind. And of course, we are letting you know what's on and popping in the culture, Jams fam. We got to talk about this one right here because Cardi B just scored another legal win over blogger Tasha K. And we got the details for you. It's your girl, She Jerk Your Knees.
1: And DJ Lucky. 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

0: 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Just you, your girls, and Bryson Tiller.
1: 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It's your boy, Bryson Tiller.
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0: in Miami, shorty know that I'm a winner.
1: This Independence Weekend is not just any Independence Weekend. America celebrates 250 years. So that means the whole city is descending on

says she got what you need, baby. Right on 89 Jams, Miami's number one for hip hop and R&B. Partying with your turn up partners on the grind, still in the building and letting you know what's on and popping in the culture. And we talking about it, man, because it looks like Cardi B is not letting anyone say anything about her and her family when it comes to her name. It's just crazy, man. She just scored another legal win against blogger Tasha K. It's your girl, she Jerky Lee.

0: foot on Tasha K's neck, because she already owed money, then tried to file bankruptcy and all that. They said, nah, we want that. We need that. And she didn't learn her lesson. This is what I don't understand about people online. What is it going to take for you to shut the hell up?
1: Yeah, absolutely, man. Like you said, she just ain't learned, so she keeps making these mistakes, and she going to have to keep paying them because Cardi B don't play. Hey, Jams fam, y'all got to tap in, too. Keep that convo going. 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

0: is on the grind. 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And this time, it's something you could actually wear, man. It's your girl, She Hercules.
1: And DJ Lucky C, bless up to Megan Thee Stallion. I don't care what y'all say about her. You can never make me hate Megan Thee Stallion. And she's back, man. She's stepping into the beauty lane this time with something new for all of the hotties out there. She just unveiled the new fragrance called Hot Girl Summer, bringing that same bold, confident energy she's known for straight into a perfume.

0: summer name as she should. 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She got the Popeyes.
1: Yeah, she's showing her Popeyes.
0: Boy,
1: yeah,
0: shout out to Megan, man. She's doing her thing.
1: Yeah, absolutely. We definitely trying to be like her when we grow up because she got her hands in a little bit of everything, and I love it. You got to be an entrepreneur like that. Not only in the music, you just got to do other things. 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Let us know if you're going to cop that Hot Girl Summer fragrance and let us know what it smells like, man. 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Here's the baby. 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
1: Oh, yeah, yeah.
0: Where future lives.
1: What's up, y'all? It's Future.
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5: Man, we ain't talking about nothing else because it was black excellent. 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Bing, bing, bing, bing, yeah. Bing. But I got to give a shout out to my boy Drewski, man. Let's give a shout out.
6: Come on, man.
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The salesperson asked to take a picture with you. Look at you cheesing, smiling like a fool. When you drove off the lot, they all laughed at you. They hung your picture up on the bulletin board. Donkey of the day, yeah, that was you.

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0: Grinders on the grind on this Thursday, and boy, the weekend is pretty much here. We ready to turn up for you, man. So Jams fan, we always appreciate y'all hanging out with us. You know, we had to sling some vibes tonight, sling some tickets, and turn you up the right way, and it's gonna continue. Don't worry, it's your girl She Jerky Lee
1: and DJ Lucky. See, that's right, man. We are getting ready to celebrate 250 years. Happy birthday, America. Hey. So you know we gonna turn up for you starting at 12 noon. The dopest DJs from the city will be up here rocking all day Friday, all day Saturday for you. So if you got the cookouts planned, if you heading out to go see the fireworks, if you just in them streets trying to house hop and get different plates, mm-hmm. we got the soundtrack for the city all weekend long. So make sure you keep it locked right here. But most importantly, be safe out there. We're going to leave you with a vibe before we slide. Dave and Tim's That Rain Dance on 99 Jams. Hey now!

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0: 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Just you, your girls, and Bryson Tiller.
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0: 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Eating this money with DJ Nasty 305.
1: Got my main man Oscar representing Lauderhill. He's in the building.
2: I'm ready.
1: What day is Halloween?
2: October the 30th.
1: Complete this phrase. There's no place like
2: home.
1: What team does Jimmy Butler play for?
2: He plays for the Golden State Warriors.
1: Oscar! What high school did you go to, Oscar?
2: I went to Central High School.
1: In Miami?
2: No, it's in Georgia.
1: Oh, okay.
2: Macon, Georgia.
1: Okay.
2: Yeah.
1: Well, you should have went to school in Miami.
2: Oh.

0: 150 years.
1: So that means the whole city
0: and everybody from out of town
1: is descending on Club 24.
2: A little birdie say you did me dirty.
1: It's the go-to destination for the entire weekend. We start the weekend off at Faded Friday. The name says it all. We faded this Friday night, July 3rd.
0: Then Saturday night, it's the 4th of July.
1: After the cookout, the ladies are cooking and turning up the heat at Celebrity Saturdays. It's

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1: 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Ashley, what's up, baby?
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1: Ashley, today is your day. 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Question number one. Sin City is the nickname of what city?
2: Las Vegas.
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2: May.
1: Ashley, guess what, girl? 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You said that you had a rough Christmas Eve. I hope today

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0: Welcome back to Yeah, That's a Pepper Thing. 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That's a Pepper Thing! 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
0: She swears it makes it taste better. 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

kids, just keep them as safe as possible this year. Good morning, Sunrise. You're waking up to 79 degrees with a high of 90. And good morning, Opa-locka. You're waking up to 79 degrees with a high of 89. 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
1: All right, y'all. Morning Hustle is here. L'Oreal, Kyle Santillan, and Alton Walker. But we're about to invite four more people into the studio. Pastor Mike Todd.
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0: This is Miami's number one for hip hop and R&B, 99 Jams. Destiny?
1: Yes.
0: I love it. How are you?
1: I'm good. How are you?
0: You ready to play for this $1,000?
1: Yes, I am.
0: I like that. I like that.
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18: I am looking so forward to this weekend. World Cup fever again. 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And really quick, if you're looking for alternatives to backyard fireworks, attend a professional fireworks show or use glow sticks, LED light-up toys, laser light projectors for the kids. Just keep them as safe as possible this year. Good morning, Sunrise. You're waking up to 79 degrees with a high of 90. And good morning, Opa-locka, you're waking up to 79 degrees with a high of 89. 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
0: And you can have some money with the Morning Hustle Show. 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
0: Yes, you do.
1: How do you prepare for a breakup?
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1: You get a little friend group together?
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1: 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And we're taking your phone calls, 866-HUSTLE-8, 866-487-8538.
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17: I am looking so forward to this weekend. World Cup fever again. 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Good morning, Sunrise. You're waking up to 79 degrees with a high of 90. And good morning, Opa-locka, you're waking up to 79 degrees with a high of 89. 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
0: Yeah, today. Today.
1: Well, technically. I mean, you already said it all.
0: I mean, this is the warm up. This is the pregame.
1: All right, okay.
0: This is the pregame. You know how you put the food in the oven and you got to pre-cook the oven?
1: You
0: know,
1: you got to preheat the oven, okay?
0: This is the preheat right here. You feel me, Miami?
1: Well, speaking of preheat, Neo Trap Show tickets starring Bryson Tiller, guest star, and Ty Dolla $ign. We got those.
0: Yeah.
1: October 10th, I think, Financial Amphitheater, West Palm Beach. Juice, you can let them know how to get those.
0: When you hear, it depends. Bryson Tiller, Chris Brown.

0: Yes, sir. But even better.
1: What's up?
0: I told you it's Friday. The holidays is here. 4th of July. Bang, bang, bang, bang. Caribbean American Heritage Month. That just ended, but I'm still shining. Shout out to Brandy Troop. Brandy Troop about to take over the city. I'm just trying to be a troop later, bro.
1: I'm excited. I'm going to be a troop later.
0: You're going to be trooping it at 12. You're going to be trooping it out. You're going to be chooping.
1: Right. I told you, this is just the pre-oven. You know what I'm saying?
0: All right. We just.

0: back. As we inch closer to the season, the Miami Dolphins are just weeks away from training camp. You already know I'm excited. And there's a lot of buzz with your Miami Heat. Fans are watching NBA free agency. What's one move you'd love to see Miami make? Again, America 250 celebrations are everywhere this week, and South Florida is going all out celebrating America's 250th birthday. 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Just keep them as safe as possible this year. Good morning, Sunrise. You're waking up to 79 degrees with a high of 90. And good morning, Opa-locka. You're waking up to 79 degrees with a high of 89. 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

0: 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Miami's number one for hip-hop and R&B. It's the 4th of July Takeover Mix weekend. Brandy Truth, that girl, filling in for K-Fox. Good morning. Happy Friday. A lot of fireworks going to be around the city. Going to let you know where you can watch in 7 minutes. Here's DMX.
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0: Hey, 99 Jams. My name is number one for hip-hop and R&B. It's the 4th of July Takeover Mix Weekend. Brandy Truth, that girl, the five-star general in the building. We made it, South Florida. It's Friday. Good morning, Liberty City, Cooper City, Oakland Park, Sunrise, Tamarack, Perrine, Naranja, South Miami, Coconut Grove. I know you at work sitting at your desk smiling right now like, yes, 4th of July weekend is here. That's how I feel too. You know, it's a lot of families coming into town, a lot of family reunions. I actually have family that just got in town from Gainesville. Shout out to them. You know, it's going to be a fun weekend for all of us. A lot of laughter, a lot of good food, love. Oh, and of course, fireworks. By the way, there's a lot of places around the city to watch fireworks, starting in Dade County, Doral Central Park, Bayfront Park, Charles Hadley Park, Curtis Park, Veterans Park, and then in Broward, Seminole Casino, Coconut Creek, Las Olas Oceanside Park, Charles Dodge City Center, Fisher Family Pier, the Amerant Bank Arena, and also Tamarack Community Center. So it's going to be a weekend filled with vibes. It's definitely a motion party for sure, okay? Boss Man D-Lo on the other side. Don't change that station. Keep it locked. It's 99 Jams.
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Both Kalani and Cardi B looked so good at the BET Awards over the weekend. Shout out to them. 99 Jams, Miami's number one for hip-hop and R&B. It's 4th of July weekend. We going up tonight. Here's Gunna.

Home team, Young Miami, 99 Jams, Miami's number one for hip-hop and R&B. It's Brandi Troupe, that girl. And yes, it is 4th of July weekend. I know that's right. I got to fill you in, South Florida. Hip-hop royalty couple T.I. and Tiny took a loss in court yesterday. I'll tell you more about it in about 6 minutes. Here's Drake Controller.

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0: 525, 99 Jams. Miami's number one for hip-hop and R&B is Brandy Troop, That Girl. Rapper T.I. and his wife, R&B singer Tiny, they took a loss recently in court against the toy company MGA. Now, this has been a long-going legal battle where T.I. and Tiny alleged that MGA stole the name, image, and likeness of the OMG Girls, which is Tiny's girl band that her oldest daughter is a part of. You know, they're known to wear colorful hair and tutus. And T.I. and Tiny felt that MGA used their band to create the LOL Surprise OMG doll line. Now, if you've seen the pictures circulating on social media comparing the two, they do look similar in that OMG name is also a part of the doll line. But Tiny and Tip, they took an L in court. Originally, they were awarded $71 million, which included $17.9 million in damages and $53.6 million in punitive damages. But the case actually went back to trial, and a judge ruled that T.I. and Tiny will only be keeping their $17.9 million from the compensatory damages and not the punitive damages. So, I mean, they get the $17.9 million, but that $53.6 million, you know, that's real nice. But still, shout out to hip-hop royalty T.I. and Tiny for standing on business. We are going to take us a little break. Wale on the other side, as well as Belly Gang. Don't change that station. Keep it locked. It's 99 Jams.
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0: 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We earn that.
1: Monogamy or whatever you call it, I'm starting to think ain't for everybody. Most of us is rushing into it anyway, you know what I'm saying? You ain't rushing for love and I ain't up here to judge, so let's neglect the what ifs and make it do what it does. Let's get it.

That was 2013. I still remember when that one dropped. Wale Bad, 99 Jams, Miami's number one for hip-hop and R&B. It's 4th of July weekend. I know the turn-up is loading. All weekend, I'm going to need you to bounce it like your friend do. Here's Belly Gang, YK, and Niece, friend do on the People Station, 99 Jams.

then stand on it. 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
1: 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Huh, that sounds so rich.

99 Jams. My name is number one for hip hop and R&B. It's Brandy Troop, that girl. 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I don't want you forgetting anything when you go shopping today. We'll get into the vibes in 6 minutes. Here's Chris Brown, Usher.

0: 2C favorite song, 99 Jams, Miami's number one for hip hop and R&B. It is the 4th of July Takeover Mix weekend. Brandi Droop, that girl, is in the building. Yes, yes, good morning. It's Friday, 4th of July Eve. If you are at work, that's okay, get the bag. And be ready for the turn up when you get off, okay? Some people are already getting started with the celebration. Shout out to you if you took off work because you wanted to relax, you know. Don't ever be afraid to use that PTO, okay? You might as well head to the grocery store, though. Go ahead and get all the food that you need for the cookout. Don't forget the little things either, you know, like the seasoning. As a matter of fact, let me be specific. The Lowry seasoning, okay? It's a difference. Aluminum foil, the lighter fluid, the coals, the butter, the Ziploc bags, all that. Because, you know, it's really easy to forget the small necessities. Shout out Keisha from Cutler Bay on the check-in. Shout out to Ghouls. I know it's going to be a lot of cookouts down south. Shout out Homestead, Naranja. Also, shout out to my parents, Niecy and Worrell. Today is their anniversary. They are celebrating 37 years of marriage. Love y'all so much. Ray Shrimmer and the baby on the way, South Florida. We're going to take us a little break. Don't change the station. It's 99 Jams.
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23: 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Wow. Wow. Wow. Wow. Wow. Wow. Wow. Wow. Wow. Wow. Wow. Wow. Wow. Wow. Wow. Wow. Wow. Wow. Wow. Wow. Wow. Wow. Wow. Wow. Wow. Wow. Wow. Wow. Wow. Wow. Wow. Wow. Wow. Wow. Wow. Wow. Wow. Wow. Wow. Wow. Wow. Wow. Wow. Wow. Wow. Wow. Wow. Wow. Wow. Wow. Wow. Wow. Wow. Wow. Wow. Wow. Wow. Wow. Wow. Wow. Wow. Wow. Wow. Wow. Wow. Wow. Wow. Wow. Wow. Wow. Wow. Wow. Wow. Wow. Wow. Wow. Wow. Wow. Wow. Wow. Wow. Wow. Wow. Wow. Wow. Wow. Wow. Wow. Wow. Wow. Wow. Wow. Wow. W

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It's Brandi True, that girl. Jams is helping you get your money game right. I'll tell you more in 5 minutes.

0: Turbo went legit. 99 Jams, Miami's number one for hip-hop and R&B. It's the 4th of July Takeover Mix weekend. Brandy Truth, that girl. 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

0: Yeah. A lot of love, you know?
1: Yeah.
0: And we right here supplying the vibes.
1: Yeah. You know it. And Miami today, I'm a troop again.
0: Yeah. Here you go. Here you go. Yes. DJ Juice is a troop. And Brandy Troop, that girl is in the building. I love it. But I know you about to give the city something to look forward to as they push through that shift. They ready to get on.

0: here we go. I knew you were about to ask this question, so you better be ready for your answer.
1: When is the last time that you did fireworks that you yourself?
0: Myself? No. I always do it with my crew. I ain't gonna front. I do it with my LFE brothers. We be in the street and we be getting the big boy fireworks. Like me, my homeboy SBK, Free, Jeff Kwan, all the boys.
1: Okay, so who's Mari, the one lighting the fireworks? You or you
0: I'll be
1: standby?
0: I'll be in the back. I'll be like, yo, I how you doing that?
1: I know. I feel like.
0: Whoa. You see how big I am? I'm too slow to run away from the fireworks.
1: I feel like them
0: boys will prank me too.
1: Really?
0: Them boys, them

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1: Brandy, one time they gave me matches, and I'm like, I ain't lighting no fireworks with no matches. What's wrong with y'all?
0: Absolutely not.
1: I need the lighter.
0: Yeah, I don't like that.
1: And they get the big boy fireworks. I'm talking about they spend like $2,000 on fireworks.
0: Yeah, my uncle.

0: 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See you at the bar, you was hardly talking. That's when I knew that your heart was scarring. Friends to lovers need a part to star in. Like, wait, babe, let me ask your pardon.
1: This is 99 Jams.
0: If you want something

0: R&B. It's the 4th of July Takeover Mix Weekend. Brandy Troop, that girl, DJ Juice. Let's go get him.
1: Oh, you know it, Brandy. Come on.
0: Juice.
1: What up?
0: I know you had everybody who in their car on that road like, dang, that's how Juice coming. Let me turn this up.
1: Yeah, come on, come on.
0: Big crib vibes.
1: We got the best DJs in the city. Believe that.
0: Absolutely. Yeah. You know what I love about this last run? You know everybody want to be in the 305. Woo. When it comes to 4th of July weekend.
1: You know that.
0: A lot of family reunions.
1: Yeah.
0: A lot of plane tickets being booked.
1: Yeah.
0: A lot of road trips.
1: Yeah.
0: You know, the cookouts.
1: Shout out my boy DJ. He said he on the way to the Keys right now. That's my dog right there.
0: Shout out DJ.
1: He got us locked in right now. You know
0: what I'm
1: saying?
0: Shout out DJ riding and sliding with DJ Juice and Brandy Troop, that girl. Juice, I'm excited to find out what you got on the other side of this.
1: That's right, man. Listen, we just getting started, baby. You already know this is the world famous commercial free.
0: Absolutely.
1: 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Accident, crash, slip or fall. He always answers that call.
0: Absolutely.
1: But Brandy, I ain't going nowhere. I'm here till 2 p.m.
0: Oh, we about to turn up on y'all South Florida. Trust, you ain't seen nothing yet. Make sure you keep it locked. It's 99 Jams.
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0: 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Brandi Troop, that girl, DJ Juice. Juice,
1: what's up?
0: I'm over here trying to catch my breath. I ain't know you was gonna kick off the hour like that. You ain't give me no warning or nothing.
1: Girl,
0: it really is 4th of July weekend.
1: Trying to tell you, man, I ain't playing no games.
0: No games. South Florida, look, make sure you get your stretching in. I don't need you limping throughout the weekend because you ain't no DJ News going to have you activating them knees.
1: That's right, man. Shout out to all the cancers out there, right? You know what I'm saying?
0: Yeah, absolutely. You know, Juice, we got to give a birthday shout-out to Kayla Williams. Happy birthday, girly. Woo! This is a good weekend to turn up. The city is yours. Also, Juice, shout-out to the flyest Jamaican in the city.
1: You done know it. Diego Don. Why
0: Diego the Don. Hi, Jesus, Diego.
1: With a Bashman explosion and a tingle up tonight.
0: Oh, absolutely.
1: Yo.
0: Oh, yeah, it's going to be a
1: midnight
0: big one. Absolutely.
1: Tonight.
0: I also got to give a shout-out, Juice, to my parents. Today's their anniversary.
1: Aww.
0: Yes, they're celebrating 37 years of marriage. Happy birthday, Mom and Dad. Happy birthday. Happy anniversary, Mom and Dad. Love you.

0: maintain and gotta keep balling.
1: Balling. I see you put the hand up.
0: We did it at the same time. See, we here.
1: Come on, I'm a trooper.
0: It is 4th of July weekend, South Florida, and I hope you are getting ready for the vibes, maybe heading to the grocery store. Make sure you get everything on your list. Juice, what you need to tell them that they should not forget?
1: One thing you should not forget, potato salad.
0: Potato salad, okay.
1: I love potato salad. Like,
0: okay, so you make
1: sure. But it's like certain type of potato salad, because there's a lot of people that don't know how to make potato salad.
0: A good homemade potato salad. Yeah, yes. You got to have that for the cookout.
1: You know?
0: My favorite is the mac and cheese.
1: Okay.
0: Gotta get the mac and cheese. And you know, cheese is expensive.
1: It's the same thing like the potatoes. Not everybody know how to make the mac and cheese.
0: No, for sure. I do not like dry macaroni. And it can't be too wet. See, my consistency when I make the macaroni is just right, okay? I'm gonna have to bring you some juice.
1: I know you know how to cook, Brandy.
0: Don't let the face fool you now. I'm cute, but I can throw that little bit of juice.
1: I know you from down south. I keep forgetting.
0: I am not from down south. See, now you want to start.
1: Oh, my bad. I'm
0: south
1: sorry.
0: Miami, Coconut Grove is not down south. You know you're going to get me in my feelings. Dang.
1: I'm sorry. My bad.
0: It's okay. It's all love. It's all 305 vibes. But South Florida, here's the thing. We're going to take us a quick break, and Juice is going to be back on.

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1: Oh.
0: Call me up. 866-991-5269. Let me get you right.
1: You already know, baby. We be right back on the People Station. It's 99 Jams.
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0: 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You really did your thing today. You really did your thing.
1: Come on, Brandy. That's too easy. Like
0: too
1: Nasty
0: easy.
1: Said, you know what I'm saying?
0: And the words of DJ Nasty. What's too up? Easy. I got to know, though, Juice.
1: What's up?
0: You about to get out of here. What you about to get into?
1: Oh, listen, man. I'm going to go get some rest.
0: It's been a

0: man.
1: What's up, Mike Gardner? It's a big weekend.
0: Mike Gardner, what we doing, baby? We at Live or what? What we doing? Talk to me,
1: Mike. He at Dare tomorrow. Juice is up. Hey, Keisha Cole, Trey Songz.
0: Wow, Brady, you know
1: so. Ooh, shout out DJ Fly Guy.
0: Yeah, all right, man. Gotta give a big shout out to my brother Jesse out there locked in. And, yo, we ain't stopping, Brandy.
1: Oh, no, we ain't stopping. Money D done came through, Juice.
0: Oh, yeah, you already know, but
1: Money D done came through. He about to hold it down.
0: That boy, LeBron James, you know, he coming off the bench ready to put some points up.
1: Ready to put some points up. Juice, before we get out of here, before you get out of here, I'm still going to be in the building holding it down. I got to give a shout-out to my girl, Cherie, straight from Liberty City. My girl done came through. She got these Bryson Tiller tickets. It's okay. Going up October 10th at the I Think Financial Amphitheater, West Palm. She said she already got the outfit ready, even though it's months away. Can you believe that?
0: I'm trying to tell you, man. Hey, yo, Brandy, we got the dopest DJs in this city. I don't know what everybody talk about, but you already know, baby, DJ Lucky C.
1: Uh-huh. Hey, now.
0: CJ Hercules, baby.
1: Pew, pew, pew, pew.
0: DJ Nasty.
1: Oh.
0: Okay. King Wacky T, the Boshman Explosion. Boop, boop.
1: Wagwan.
0: Yeah. Ole V, DJ Creep.
1: Hell
0: Radio
1: yeah.
0: James.
1: Yeah.
0: DJ Hop. Yeah. DJ Quan. Hey, you already know. Your boy Juice, I'm on the loose, but I'm out the building. And my dog Money D up next.
1: Absolutely. We're about to get into these commercials. And Money D, he gonna turn us up on the other side. But Juice, I want you to have you a good 4th of July, okay? If I don't see you before tomorrow.
0: Man. I'm gonna go get somebody Caribbean food. Because, you know, I was in the Caribbean. Like,
1: Lorna's? You going to Lorna's?
0: Hey, yo, chill out. Relax. Don't blow up my spot like that, boy.
1: All right, South Florida. We'll be back on the other side. Keep it locked. It's 99 Jams.
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0: 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Brandy Truth, that girl, Money D. Money D, how you over there feeling?
1: What's up, Brandy, baby? You know we in the building. It's July 4th, man. It's looking good outside. I'm feeling good. We ready to turn the weekend up, baby.
0: Oh, absolutely. It is 4th of July weekend. This the pregame, and you already got the city shaking and baking. I got to know, Money D, what is it that you love about this weekend?
1: The weather. Mm-hmm. Getting together with the family.
0: Oh, yeah. Big family vibes.
1: And most of all, the food.
0: Ooh, see, now you talking my language. I love the food. What's your go-to, Money D?
1: You know I love me some seafood, man. I like me some fish. Uh-huh. I like me some conch.
0: Uh-huh. Ooh.
1: You know how we do with that conch.
0: See, me and you, we vibe on that conch. Some like conch salad, some, fried conch.
1: Yeah, I like me some scrimp. You know.
0: Ooh, some, a little scrimp. I love seafood rice at the cookout. That's a necessity for me. I gotta have the seafood rice on my plate and the macaroni and cheese. For 4th of July, it can't be 4th of July without fireworks, right? How you feel about the fireworks?
1: Hey, man, let's light it up. That's what we do. We creating the fireworks right here, right now.
0: Oh, absolutely. You are definitely lighting it up. And you know, around Dade County and Broward, there's gonna be plenty of places to watch the fireworks. Doral Central Park, Bayfront Park, Charles Hadley Park, Curtis Park, Veterans Park. 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So many places to get outside. There's absolutely no excuse, mm-hmm. South Florida, for you to not enjoy this weekend. Money D, I'm going to let you cool off, but you're going to heat it up back on the other side, right?
1: Of course. We got that Spend That coming up. You know, that's the song of the summer.
0: Absolutely, song of the summer. Give us about 5 minutes. We're going to let Money D cool off, and we're going to jump right back into it. Keep it locked. It's 99 Jams.
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0: how Bushy be the home team. He turned up that Goon Bay Fest in Coconut Grove not too long ago. That was crazy. It's 99 Jams, Miami's number one for hip-hop and R&B. It's the 4th of July Takeover Mix Weekend. Brandy Troop, that girl, Money D. Money D, you cooking over there.
1: Oh, we in the building. You know what we doing. It's July 4th weekend.
0: I need you to cool off.
1: Okay.
0: Listen, Miami Jams is not responsible if you start swerving on the road, okay? Make
1: not
0: sure you
1: all.
0: Keep your eyes on that road at all times.
1: We
0: don't get carried away vibing over here to Money D.
1: We are not liable, baby.
0: Listen, yeah, South Florida, make sure you really enjoy this weekend. And, of course, be safe. Call your friends and family up. Get a spades game going. Go out and hit the city. Just get outside, okay? Money D, I'm about to hit the city myself. Go link and connect with the fam. You know, good vibes. But I am making room for my girl, Chi-Chi. South Florida, she's going to pick up with Money D. You know, that's going to be a great time. Nothing but good vibes.
1: Straight up.
0: I'm going to be back in the building, though, tomorrow, South Florida, 9 a.m. Saturday, 4th of July. You know we're going to light it up.
1: Man, enjoy your weekend. If I don't see you again, enjoy it to the fullest.
0: Absolutely. Thank you so much, Money Dean. I know you're about to carry them over to this next half. You really about to do your big one.
1: We about to get into this motion straight up.
0: I love it. Keep it locked. It's 99 Jams.
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0: like it all. You like it all. 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
1: you
0: they
1: know
0: got,
1: what?
0: You like it.
1: Yes. Whatever is on the plate, I will eat it.
0: You like the gravy.
1: I do. Buddy D. Bad. What do you like?
0: Hey, I like everything they got. Everything they're serving.

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3: 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But the greatest performance of all time, the tribute to Miss Lauryn Hill was freaking amazing, man. 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I think she made a comeback last night.
4: Okay.
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0: 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We got the best in the city.
2: The best.
0: We got the big dogs. Number big dogs over here, baby.
2: Legends only.
0: And it's too easy. We don't make it tough. How about that? We make nothing tough over here, baby.
2: No.
0: It is too easy. Yeah.

0: come back against Selector.
1: I got to be very clear, Chi-Chi. The only reason I'm doing this is two reasons. Number one, you asked me to play some reggae.
2: And then you went off.
1: And number two, DJ Money D is an icon. Like, he's a legend.
2: Shout out to DJ Money D.
1: Like, you can't even play around when you play after a guy. You can't even play. Like, you know what I'm saying? Like, I'm not, like, don't get it twisted. We got the dopest DJs in the city, and Money D is like a Don Dada. He's like an icon. You feel me? You can't play. You can't play around when you come behind a guy like Money. You just can't play.
2: Yeah.
1: You can't do it. So, like, nah, Chi-Chi, I know we had, it's 4th of July. Everybody on it, listen, man, don't start a fire today, because I'm going to light this place.
2: He on one. He on one.

0: no disrespect to no, you know what I'm saying? But Money D is an icon for everybody.
1: Shout out to DJ Money D.
0: My dog been repping the crib for I don't know how many years, right?
1: Hey.
0: And dog never get the flowers he rightfully deserves. So every time we had the opportunity to do these amazing weekends,
1: yeah,
0: you can't call nobody else but the Don Dada.
1: Definitely. He's going to be at Madhouse tonight, so if you want to go check him out.
0: Yeah, shout out to Money D. That boy all over the city tonight. I'm all over the city. Oh, boy.
1: What are you doing tonight?
0: What I'm not doing.
1: What are you not doing?
0: That's the question. What I'm not doing. But if you want to know, go to the gram at DJ Nasty 305. I'm going to post up
1: Okay. Exactly
0: where I'm going to be. Because I'm moving around tonight.
1: Okay.
0: Legendary.
1: You in the Magic City.
0: You better believe it. So, Chi-Chi, we got to take a little break. We'll come back.
1: Yes.
0: Whatever you say, whatever you say is what I'm going to do. That's the type of time I'm on today.
1: Okay.
0: You know what I'm saying? Like, I ain't with the regular rotate. I'm not with that.
1: Okay.
0: Whatever you say when we go to commercial, whatever you say do when we come back, that's what I'm going to do.
1: All right. Come back. We're going to change up the vibes.
0: Yeah.
1: It's 99 Jams all the way live.
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1: Yeah.
0: At 5 o'clock, Tuesday.
1: Okay.
0: We got a big announcement.
1: Big announcement.
0: Concerning Rick Ross. Big announcement.
1: Ooh, right here on 99 Jams. Make sure you listen in Tuesday at 5 o'clock.
0: When I tell you, we're going to shake the city with this one. No other station big enough to do this but us.
1: Definitely. That's for sure. Nobody. Tuesday, 5 o'clock. Make sure you listen in to a big Rick Ross announcement right here.
0: But we got tickets to give away, right, Chi-Chi?

0: way.
1: Hold up.
0: Where you at?
1: I want to be very clear, Chi-Chi.
0: Dímelo. Dímelo, DJ Nasty.
1: You can only hear this remix one place.
0: Ooh.
1: It's 99 Jams. The only place big enough to play the Spin That Remix with Rick Ross.
0: Hey. Miami exclusive right here on

0: finish.
1: I don't know, DJ finish. Nasty. You know the spin that dance? Spin that. Hey! Shouts out to Mr. Florida Man on Instagram that came up with that dance.
2: Hey, yeah, you feel me?
1: Shouts out to him.
2: Hey, shout out to Mr. Pop and Lock out there. You ever seen Mr. Pop and Lock?
1: I haven't.
2: Oh, no, nah, boy, he's different.
1: Yeah?
2: Oh, no, nah, he's different. I swear, I think he's about to have a heart attack. Dog be popping, he be popping going crazy. Like,
1: wait a minute.
2: Shout out to you, Mr. Okay? Pop and Lock. Like, bro, you all right? Boy, he be popping like he about to catch a seizure. Like, bro, you okay?

0: CG, this no cap. We literally, here at 99 Jams,
1: yeah.
0: Young Miami came by,
1: mm-hmm.
0: and it was a listening session with all the mixers. So shout out to Hercules, shout out to DJ Lucky C, shout out to DJ Juice. We literally were in, we was in a room.
1: Yeah.
0: And we were listening to Young Miami's new project. She played this song. We collectively in the room, this is before the song was released.
1: Yeah.
0: We collectively in the room told her, this is the song that you need to release. So the song actually got released here at 99 Jams.
1: I love that. I love that. See?
0: You know what I'm saying?
1: It's Miami history.
0: And that's no cap. That ain't no, you know, because sometimes I just be capping and going bad, but that ain't no cap, no rap, straight up. You know what I'm saying?
1: Yeah.
0: Def Jam, shout out to Def Jam, shout out to Republic. They came by and it was like, hey, we want you to listen to Young Miami's EP. We listened to the project. This is the song.
1: Like, this is the one.
0: And then
1: this
0: she got
1: is the one.
0: She got another joint with Rick Ross, Trick Daddy, and Trina.
1: Ooh.
0: Nuts. Nah, nuts.
1: I can't wait to hear that.
0: But this is the joint that we picked. And now look at it. Worldwide.
1: Worldwide, for me? Real. Shout out
0: that's
1: to Young Miami.
0: That's what the big dogs do over here.
1: Right?
0: Just remember, it's too easy. Ain't nothing tough over here, baby.
1: Miami history right there. It's 99 Jams. Miami's number one for hip-hop and R&B. See, we like to be part of history. We're bringing y'all the songs of the summer. Shout out to Young Miami. I love this song so much.
0: Yeah.
1: We got more of DJ Nasty mixing alive.
0: Yeah.
1: Y'all stay locked in for the vibes. It's 99 Jams.
2: 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This 4th of July weekend, Miami 99 Jams is officially

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1: Oh, yes. DJ Nasty live in the mix, y'all's night.
0: Over mix weekend. Nah, Chi-Chi.
1: We set it off.

0: Wait, stop. How much time I got left? How much time do I got left?
1: We commercial free this hour.
0: Yo, Oli V is on. Yo, Oli V, you may have to sit this out for three more hours. I'm going in today. I'm not playing. I'm going in.
1: DJ Nasty going off right now, live in the mix.
2: The rapper.
0: Nah, I'm in a zone right now. I'm on another level right now. Fourth of July, take over Big's weekend. Nah, I'm on another level. Yo, Khaled. Yo, Khaled. Yo, my boy.
1: I cannot.
0: No, Khaled locked in right now. My dog in the Hamptons playing golf for her golfer.
1: What up, Khaled?
0: He literally just hit me. That boy is live playing golf. Got us locked in on 99 Jeff on the
1: go!
0: App right now. Yo, Khaled.
2: It's me, the rapper.
0: Nah, I'm on another level right now.
1: DJ Nasty going off live in the mix. Jams, Miami.
0: If you down south in Richmond Heights, you better get ready. 'Cause when I-

0: town. Stacey and Bear Maw are listening right now. I am loving this. DJ Nasty going in.
1: Oh, I'm vibing right now.
0: Yeah, I see. I can tell.
1: I'm zoned
0: He's
1: out.
0: He's out of here.

0: We'll be right back. No, I ain't none of that.
1: None of that. No. DJ Nasty 305.
0: No, I ain't none of that, baby. Not this hour. I ain't gonna play the song, but this is like my favorite song right now.
2: I love it.
0: Shout out to Phoenix flexing. Like, this is my vibe right here.
2: Bring in 80s rap.
0: You feel me?
2: Yeah.
0: But watch how I flip it, though. I'm gonna flip this.
2: Okay.
0: Legendary. All you DJs, right? I got love for all the DJs. Please do me a favor. Don't steal this. Because I don't know if you stole it, like, because you're not going to execute it like me, so I'm just saying. And I ain't bragging, like.
2: Yeah.
0: I'm keeping it real funky right now. When I flip this, like, just say, Nasty's the. That's all you got to say. Because I'm finna flip this.
2: Yes.
0: Chi Chi is like, he is crazy. Let's go, Miami. 4th of July takeover mix weekend. We got the fireworks right here.
2: Yeah, we do.
0: Snap now, chill. Here we go.

0: let it clap, let it clap. Ride this, are you still on my
1: life?
0: Spread that thing, let it clap, let it clap. Ride this, are you still on my life? Pop that thing, let it clap, let it clap. Ride this, are you still on my
1: life?
0: Spread them chips, let me see that. Shake that, what you want to do? That thing till your throat gets sore. Bend it on down, put your face on the floor. That till your legs can't stand. I freak.

0: I hate that line.
1: Why?
0: Busta Free says, how you leave me off? Nobody left you off nothing.
1: Letting you know right now.
0: I mean, that's my brother. I love him. You know what I'm saying? Like, damn, Free for real. Like, how you leave me off a class? Bro, we didn't leave you off. Bro, hold on. Bro, you was on Boogie. Boogie, we had 2 million views right now. Like, what's up, my boy?

0: No, real talk. The only Hercules, you know me, I be in here just vibing. I be in my little drawers. I be vibing.
1: For real. When he's in his drawers, you know he's going to go in.
2: Them ankles be ashy too now.
0: They're ashy right now.
2: Yeah. That paws be. Woo. But when you come in like that, you always turn up.
1: For real. For real.
0: But it ain't even the ankles today.
2: Okay. Is everything? It's below the knee.
0: Nah, Money D was going crazy in here.
1: He was.
2: Yeah.
0: Money D was going crazy.
1: Shout out to
2: Big
1: Money D.
2: Big up Money D.
0: So, you know, I'm off of my little vibe, but I'm like, damn, Money D going hard. Like, what is up?
2: So, you know what time you had to, you know, you had to put it?
0: I had to go stick my feet in some baby powder.
2: Okay. Some baby powder.
0: I had to make sure the ass was on point.
2: Yeah. Nah, you was good.
0: I walked in here and said, yo, Chi-Chi, what we doing? She's like,
2: turning up.
0: Oh, no, I had to go back.
1: I told him to play some reggae. He went off.
2: Crazy, right?
1: Yeah.
2: Why you did that? Like, listen.
1: It was kind of
2: whatever you tell this man to do, he going to do it.
0: It's too easy. Right? But now here comes Oli V, right? Oli V, she off in the country like, damn, like, what am I going to do?
2: No, Oli V going to cut up, boy.
0: You got to go back. And wait a minute. You got to do it for the ladies, too?
2: Yeah, she going to do it for the ladies. We taking over.
0: The ladies take over. Hercules and Oli V.
2: Boy.
0: Oh, boy. Two
2: Hercules and Oli V.
1: Yes.
2: Ooh-wee.
0: Actually, it's a three-man show today.
2: Yeah.
0: Hercules, Oli V, and Johnny.
2: Oh, hey. Listen, they don't know about Johnny now. They don't know about Johnny now.
0: Yo, we out here, man. I'm finna get in these streets. Richmond Heights, you down south, you better get ready. You finna go light that place up.
1: If you see DJ Nasty tonight, just let him know that you know he's on one.
0: You better believe it. And
2: absolutely.
0: And them ankles is ashy for
2: real. No, he gonna get the cocoa butter for the night, though. He gonna get ready.
1: We'll get him right before he goes.
0: I got some special vibes.
1: All right,
2: now.
1: Yo, we're gonna continue this mix. It's the 4th of July Takeover Mix Weekend. 99 Jams.
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0: I love that.
1: It's the girl takeover right now.
0: It is. We taking over. We taking over for 4th of July Mix Show Weekend. We mixing all weekend long right now. 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

0: 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We are live with DJ Ollie V. What's good?
1: Turning up in here.
0: Yes. Bringing all the vibes on a Friday night because we are taking over this mix show weekend. And we love that you are here with us.
1: I'm happy you're here with me.
0: What do you got going on this weekend?
1: I want to eat.
0: Yes.
1: I want to watch some fireworks. I want to take a nap.
0: You know what? That sounds like the perfect weekend to me. I want to eat too. I want to watch fireworks and I want a nap.
1: Period.
0: DJ Ollie V is going to continue live in the mix, but we will take a short break. So let us know where you're listening from on the app. Let us know, okay? It's 99 Jams.
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0: Then let's go.
1: Finally, we kick Nasty out of here, boy. Let the ladies take over. Some real work getting done now. You feel me?
0: Ali B, love the vibes. Yes. This whole hour been going in.
2: Uh-huh. Thank you.
0: And you still have one more hour live.
2: We ready.
1: Light work.
0: Yes.
1: Light work. We ready. We stay ready.
2: What did I say? It's too easy.
1: Yes. It's too easy. That's right.
0: I love that. And CJ Hercules, you're going to stay on.
1: Something like that. I think they put me on. Yeah. Something like that. Turn up.

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0: R&B all the way live for the 4th of July takeover mix weekend. And boy, we got DJ Ollie V in the building. How you feeling?
1: Feeling good.
0: Hey.
1: Happy to be here.
0: Hey, that's right, man. That's what we love to hear. You absolutely vibing right now. Shouts out to everybody tapping in too. Shouts out to my boy DJ Rax checking in. He said he hears us. He hears us vibing right now. And you still got a whole nother quarter.
1: That's right.
0: Yeah, so you ready to turn up some more?
1: Yes, absolutely.
0: Hey, that's what we doing, man. 4th of July takeover mix right here on 99 Jams. Make sure you keep it locked, baby. Beep, beep, beep, beep.
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0: Big vibes, big tunes right here on 99 Jams, Miami's number one for hip-hop and R&B. It's all the way live for the 4th of July Takeover Mix Weekend. Well, it's a party, man. She's Jerry Gillies and DJ Ollie V. Yes. You've been killing it.
1: Thank you.
0: Hey, how you?

0: Any shout outs? I know everybody tuned in rocking with you right now.
1: Yeah, I want to shout out everybody that supports me, my family, my friends, God, 99 Jam, DJ Nasty,
0: hey.
1: CJ Hercules.
0: Appreciate that.
1: I want to just thank everybody that's listening right now.
0: Absolutely. They definitely listening. They're at the cookouts. They going to, you know, all these, you know, the bars, the restaurants. They trying to turn up. Exactly. Get you a plate. Yeah, absolutely. So, hey, it's been a pleasure. You know what I'm saying? I'm going to hop on the other side on the ones and twos and try to keep the vibes going for the weekend, too. Yes. You know, the ladies got to do what
1: of
0: we do.
1: Course.
0: Absolutely.
1: I'm gonna be tuned in.
0: Hey, that's all right, man. It's been a pleasure. We love you, Ollie V. Hey, and we're going to do it again next time. Don't worry, all right?
1: Okay.
0: That's right, man. Y'all make sure you keep it locked. Keep rocking with us. It's the 4th of July Takeover Mix Weekend right here on 89 Jams.
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